0: clap and smile.
1: Friends, you were just listening to this song. We hope you enjoyed it.
2: Concept and coordination by Dr. R. Meghanathan, sung by Neha and Children, recorded by Butty Langlingdo, produced by Ajit Horo. This song is presented to you by CIET-NCERT, New Delhi, India.
3: श्रोताओ, अभी आप सुन रहे थे कार्यक्रम क्लैप एंड स्माइल, और अब इसी के साथ हमारा आज का उमंग कार्यक्रम यहीं पर समाप्त होता है।

0: The news read by Reshma Tiwari. The government today said it is ready to hold discussion in Parliament on NEET paper leak case and other related issues. Talking to media in New Delhi this evening, Union Minister Jitendra Singh accused Leader of Opposition in Lok Sabha, Rahul Gandhi, of deviating from his earlier demand of having the discussion over NEET-related issues despite government assurance.
1: It was conveyed that on behalf of the government, I could assure Rahul Gandhi ji that government is ready to have a detailed discussion on NEET, on NEET-related agitation, protest, also on all the other.
2: நிகழ்ச்சியில் அடுத்த பாடல் சலங்கை ஒளி திரைப்படத்திலிருந்து இளையராஜா இசையில் வைரமுத்து வரிகளில் எஸ் பி பாலசுப்ரமணியம் எஸ் ஜானகி குரல்களில்

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1: 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Nearly 2 billion USD were raised through overseas foreign currency borrowings or OFCBs and over 1.3 USD through external commercial borrowings. RBI had announced this conceptual swap facility with a view to strengthen India's balance of payments and incentivize capital inflows. The swap facility for FCNRB deposits will remain available until 30th of September 2026. Vishal, can this rise in FCNR deposits be seen as a sign of growing global confidence in India's economic stability?
2: That is one way of looking at it. The other way of looking at it is that the RBI has given the opportunity or the option to non-resident Indians, NRIs or, OCI card holders and all these people, those who have gone abroad to various countries, made their mark, have been earning, a significant amount of money, to go ahead and park their money, or rather invest their money within the country, that is India, with very, very significant, options provided in the FCNRB. Because largely, if you look at FCNRB, it's more of a fixed deposit for, the NRIs. Now, that's a very interesting aspect. It's like this, that, say, for example, I'm settled in United States or some other country. I've earned, say, $1 lakh. That is my earning. Now, there are currency fluctuations as well. So what RBI says is, it gives me an option through this particular scheme that I can go ahead and invest or park my money in Indian banks for a specific tenure, maybe 1 year, maybe 2 years, and the maximum is 5 years. Now, what do I get out of it? My money will be parked in US dollars if I have earned it in US dollars. If I have earned it in, pound sterling, it'll be parked in pound sterling. So there is no change of currency. So basically, I then save money on exchange rates as well. That is one. Two, when I want to, get my money back, I'll get the principal and the interest as well to my overseas account. I can get back the entire 100% of that money. There is no tax as well on this. That is one. There's one condition, though, which RBI has imposed. And that condition is really insignificant and important from both point of view. That is that you cannot withdraw before 1 year. There is a period, holding period, that is minimum is one year. Now, what do we get out of it? What do RBI gets out of it? We get foreign currency. Then there is a swap facility, which banks can utilize. The other banks can utilize. They can, park their dollars with the RBI, get rupee in that. So RBI Reserve Bank of India gets a lot of maneuvering and elbow room as far as currency fluctuations are concerned. Our foreign currency target is achieved. The coffers are much more bigger, and as far as investors are concerned, it's a win-win situation for them, so that their money is safe in their country of their origin. That's one, and they can get it back as and when they want it without any tax.
1: All right, perfect. Global crude oil prices gained today. Brent crude was trading over 1.7% up at $90.76 per barrel in intraday trade. West Texas intermediate crude was trading nearly 1.7% up at $83.87 per barrel when reports last came in. In the Indian bullion market, 24-carat gold was trading 0.9% up at 1,43,280 rupees per 10 grams, while silver was trading 2.3% up at 2,23,620 rupees per kilogram a short while ago.
0: मल्टी कमोडिटी एक्सचेंज में अगस्त के वायदा कारोबार में सोना 0.9% की बढ़त से 1,42,608 रुपए प्रति ग्राम के स्तर पर रहा। चांदी भी 2.1% की मजबूती से 2,23,100 रुपए प्रति किलोग्राम के स्तर पर कारोबार करती नजर आई। विशाल, अगर हम क्रूड ऑयल की बात करें, जो कि शायद

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1: This is Akashvani, the news read by Reshma Tiwari. The government has said it is ready to hold discussion in Parliament on NEET paper leak case and other related issues. Talking to media in New Delhi yesterday, Union Minister Jitendra Singh accused Leader of Opposition in Lok Sabha, Rahul Gandhi, of deviating from his earlier demand of having the discussion over NEET related issues despite government assurance.
2: It was conveyed that on behalf of the government, I could assure Rahul Gandhi ji that government is ready to have a detailed discussion on NEET, on NEET related agitation, protest, also on all the other issues related to NEET. When I went back to Rahul ji with this message, he said no, but I also want the resignation of the education minister. Then I politely tried to submit before him. I said, look here, this is not done, because just a few minutes back you told me that if I got the assurance from the government, you would call off your dharna immediately, but now you're saying no.
1: Earlier in the day, Congress President Mallikarjun Kharge, Congress leaders Rahul Gandhi and Priyanka Gandhi Vadra, along with other party members, staged a protest demanding discussion on the NEET issue. Union Minister Jitendra Singh and Union Home Secretary Govind Mohan met the Congress leaders at the protest site at Lok Kalyan Marg. Meanwhile, in the Parliament, both Lok Sabha and Rajya Sabha were adjourned for the day yesterday following repeated disruptions by opposition members over several issues, including the NEET paper leak case. Prime Minister Narendra Modi has vowed strict action against those involved in the recent NEET examination paper leak case and safeguarding the interests of the country's youth. He said the government is taking several measures to prevent such incidents. Mr. Modi said this while addressing the National Democratic Alliance NDA Parliamentary Party meeting, now also known as Mangal Milan, at Parliamentary House Complex yesterday. Talking to media, Parliamentary Affairs Minister Kiran Rijiju said during the meeting, Prime Minister Modi called for coordinated efforts by all stakeholders to prevent paper leaks in future examinations across the country. Delhi police released all opposition leaders, including senior Congress leaders Rahul Gandhi, Priyanka Gandhi Vadra and Samajwadi Party chief Akhilesh Yadav, after they were detained from the protest site near Lok Kalyan Marg. They were protesting over the NEET paper leak issue. BJP yesterday criticised Leader of Opposition in Lok Sabha Rahul Gandhi for staging a protest at Lok Kalyan Marg, saying that the conduct displayed by him is entirely unbecoming and condemnable. Talking to the media in New Delhi, BJP President Nitin Naveen said that the incident is unfortunate and termed it a dark day in India's political history. He also said that when the government accepted the conditions of the Congress on the NEET paper leak issue, Rahul Gandhi backtracked from his earlier demand, which reflects his immaturity. Mr. Naveen also appealed to the opposition parties, including the Congress, stating that the government is ready for any kind of discussion in Parliament. He added that the people of the country stand with Prime Minister Narendra Modi. Union Health Minister J.P. Nadda visited Dr. Ram Manohar Lohia Hospital in New Delhi yesterday and reviewed the condition of those injured during the protest held on Monday in the national capital over the alleged NEET UG exam paper leak. The minister held a meeting with the doctors at the hospital as well. He also visited Lady Harding Medical College and Hospital and met the injured protesters admitted there. President Draupadi Murmu yesterday said India and North Macedonia have agreed to enhance trade and investment while expanding cooperation in key sectors. President Murmu was addressing the media in Skopje after holding talks with her North Macedonian counterpart Gordana Sianvoska Davkova. Later, addressing the Assembly of North Macedonia, President Murmu conveyed the goodwill of 1.4 billion Indians. After concluding her visit to North Macedonia, she will travel to Romania. Hockey India has announced the 20-member squad for the upcoming FIH Men's World Cup in Belgium and the Netherlands to be held from the 15th of next month. Ace defender and drag flicker Harmanpreet Singh will lead the Indian side. Chief coach Craig Fulton is confident that the selected squad has a bright chance to write its own chapter in Indian

திஸ் இஸ் ஆகாஷ்வாணி, தி நியூஸ் ரெட் பாய் அகிலா. The government has said it is ready to hold discussions in parliament on neat paper leak case and other related issues. Talking to media in New Delhi yesterday, Union Minister Jitendra Singh accused Leader of Opposition in Lok Sabha Rahul Gandhi of deviating from his earlier demand of having the discussion over neat related issues despite government assurance. It was

0: conveyed that on behalf of the government, I could assure Rahul Gandhiji that government is ready to have a detailed discussion on NEET, on NEET-related agitation, protest, also on all the other issues related to NEET. When I went back to Rahulji with this message, he said, no, but I also want the resignation of the education minister. Then I politely tried to submit before him. I said, look here, this is not done, because just a few minutes back you told me that if I got the assurance from the government, you would call off your dharna immediately. But now you're saying no.
1: Earlier in the day, Congress President Mallikarjun Kharge, Congress leaders Rahul Gandhi and Priyanka Gandhi Vadra, along with other party members, staged a protest demanding discussion on the NEET issue. Union Minister Jitendra Singh and Union Home Secretary Govind Mohan met the Congress leaders at the protest site at Lok Kalyan Marg. Meanwhile, in the Parliament, both Lok Sabha and Rajya Sabha were adjourned for the day yesterday following repeated disruptions by opposition members over several issues, including the NEET paper leak case yesterday. Prime Minister Narendra Modi has vowed strict action against those involved in the recent NEET examination paper leak case and safeguarding the interests of the country's youth. He said the government is taking several measures to prevent such incidents. Mr. Modi said this while addressing the National Democratic Alliance NDA parliamentary party meeting, now also known as Mangal Milan, at Parliament House complex yesterday. Talking to media, Parliamentary Affairs Minister Kiran Rijiju said during the meeting, Prime Minister Modi called for coordinated efforts by all stakeholders to prevent paper leaks in future examinations across the country. Delhi police released all opposition leaders, including senior Congress leaders Rahul Gandhi, Priyanka Gandhi Vadra and Samajwadi Party chief Akhilesh Yadav, after they were detained from the protest site near Lok Kalyan Marg. They were protesting over the NEET paper leak issue. BJP yesterday criticised leader of opposition Lok Sabha Rahul Gandhi for staging a protest at Lok Kalyan Marg, saying that the conduct displayed by him is entirely unbecoming and condemnable. Talking to the media in New Delhi, BJP President Nitin Naveen said that the incident is unfortunate and termed it as a dark day in India's political history. He also said that when the government accepted the conditions of the Congress on the NEET paper leak issue, Leader of Opposition Rahul Gandhi backtracked from his earlier demand, which reflects his immaturity. Mr. Naveen also appealed to the opposition parties, including the Congress, stating that the government is ready for any kind of discussion in Parliament. He added that the people of the country stand with the Prime Minister Narendra Modi. Union Health Minister J.P. Nadda yesterday visited Dr. Ram Manohar Lohia Hospital in New Delhi and reviewed the condition of those injured during the Monday's protest in the national capital over the alleged NEET UG exam paper leak. The minister also held a meeting with the doctors of the hospital. Mr. Nadda also visited Lady Harding Medical College and Hospital and met the injured protesters who are admitted there. The Madhya Pradesh Assembly has passed the Uniform Civil Code Bill yesterday. The bill was passed amid protest by the opposition. It will now be sent to the governor for assent. Once approved, the Uniform Civil Code will come into force in the state. Under the key provisions of UCC, more than one marriage will not be valid in the state. Divorce will have to follow a legal process. Women and men will get equal inheritance rights. Registration of live-in relationships will be mandatory within 1 month. Marriage registration will be compulsory up to the village level. Tribal communities have been kept outside the scope of this. Hockey India has announced a 20-member squad for the upcoming FIH Men's World Cup in Belgium and Netherlands to be held from 15th of next month. Ace defender and drag flicker Harmanpreet Singh will lead the Indian side. And that is the end of this news bulletin.
2: நேரம் 1:10. ஆகாஷ்வாணி சென்னை வானொலி நிலையம். நீங்கள் கேட்டுக்கொண்டிருப்பது சென்னை வானொலியின் 100.1 FM கோல்டு வழங்கிக் கொண்டிருக்கும் நிகழ்ச்சிகள். அடுத்து ஒலி உலா வருவது நினைவில் நின்றவை. இதில் ஆயிரத்தில் ஒருவன், வல்லவனுக்கு வல்லவன், யார் நீ ஆகிய படங்களிலிருந்து பாடல்களை கேட்டு ரசிப்போம். முதலில் இடம்பெறுவது ஆயிரத்தில் ஒருவன் படத்திலிருந்து பாடல்கள்.

0: the protest site at Lokalyan Marg. Meanwhile, in the parliament, both Lok Sabha and Rajya Sabha were adjourned for the day yesterday following repeated disruptions by opposition members over several issues, including the NEET paper leak case yesterday. Prime Minister Narendra Modi has vowed strict action against those involved in the recent NEET examination paper leak case and safeguarding the interests of the country's youth. He said the government is taking several measures to prevent such incidents. Mr. Modi said this while addressing the National Democratic Alliance NDA Parliamentary Party meeting, now also known as Mangal Milan, at Parliament House complex yesterday. Talking to media, Parliamentary Affairs Minister Kiran Rijiju said during the meeting, Prime Minister Modi called for a coordinated efforts by all stakeholders to prevent paper leaks in future examinations across the country. Delhi police released all opposition leaders, including senior Congress leaders Rahul Gandhi, Priyanka Gandhi Vadra and Samajwadi Party chief Akhilesh Yadav, after they were detained from the protest site near Lok Kalyan Marg. They were protesting over the NEET paper leak issue. BJP yesterday criticised Leader of Opposition and Lok Sabha Rahul Gandhi for staging a protest at Lok Kalyan Marg, saying that the conduct displayed by him is entirely unbecoming and condemnable. Talking to the media in New Delhi, BJP President Nitin Naveen said that the incident is unfortunate and termed it as a dark day in India's political history. He also said that when the government accepted the conditions of the Congress on the NEET paper leak case, LOP Rahul Gandhi backtracked from his earlier demand, which reflects his immaturity. Mr. Naveen also appealed to the opposition parties, including the Congress, stating that the government is ready for any kind of discussion in Parliament. He added that the people of the country stand with the Prime Minister Narendra Modi. External Affairs Minister Dr. S. Jaishankar will be on a two-day visit to Manila in Philippines from today to participate in foreign minister-level meetings under the ASEAN framework, including the ASEAN-India East Asia Summit and ASEAN Regional Forum meetings. On the margins of the ASEAN-related meetings, the External Affairs Minister will participate in a Quad Foreign Ministers meeting with his counterparts from Australia, Japan and the United States. He is also expected to hold bilateral meetings with his counterparts from participating countries. India yesterday delivered relief materials, including food items and family tents, to Afghanistan's National Disaster Management Authority to support affected communities in the wake of the floods in Nuristan. In a social media post, External Affairs Ministry said India stands with the Afghan people at this difficult time. The government yesterday said under the Pradhan Mantri Jan Dhan Yojana PMJDY, a total of 58.63 crore Jan Dhan accounts have been opened as of the first of this month, holding a deposit balance of over 3.08 lakh crore rupees. In a written reply to a question in the Rajya Sabha, Minister of State for Finance Pankaj Chaudhary stated that of these, 32.68 crore Jan Dhan accounts are held by women and about 45.62 crore PMJDY accounts have been opened in rural and semi-urban areas. Hockey India has announced a 20-member squad for the upcoming FIH Men's World Cup in Belgium and Netherlands to be held from 15th of next month. And that is the end of this news bulletin.
1: ஆகாஷ்வாணி சென்னை வானொலியில் 100.1 FM கோல்டு அலைவரிசை. நேரம் நள்ளிரவு 2:10.

anybody interested in singing with me? Myself? 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Please come.

0: to prevent paper leaks in future examinations across the country. Delhi police released all opposition leaders, including senior Congress leaders Rahul Gandhi, Priyanka Gandhi Vadra, and Samajwadi Party chief Akhilesh Yadav after they were detained from the protest site near Lok Kalyan Marg. They were protesting over the NEET paper leak issue. BJP yesterday criticised leader of opposition in Lok Sabha Rahul Gandhi for staging a protest at Lok Kalyan Marg, saying that the conduct displayed by him is entirely unbecoming and contemptible. Talking to the media in New Delhi, BJP President Nitin Naveen said that the incident is unfortunate and termed it as a dark day in India's political history. He also said that when the government accepted the conditions of the Congress on the NEET paper leak issue, Leader of Opposition Rahul Gandhi backtracked from his earlier demand, which reflects his immaturity. Mr. Naveen also appealed to the opposition parties, including the Congress, stating that the government is ready for any kind of discussion in Parliament. He added that the people of the country stand with the Prime Minister Narendra Modi. External Affairs Minister Dr. S. Jaishankar will be on a two-day visit to Manila in Philippines from today to participate in foreign minister-level meetings under the ASEAN framework, including the ASEAN-India, East Asia Summit and ASEAN Regional Forum meetings. On the margins of the ASEAN-related meetings, the External Affairs Minister will participate in a Quad Foreign Ministers meeting with his counterparts from Australia, Japan and the United States. He is also expected to hold bilateral meetings with his counterparts from participating countries. India yesterday delivered relief materials, including food items and family tents, to Afghanistan's National Disaster Management Authority to support affected communities in the wake of the floods in Nuristan. In a social media post, External Affairs Ministry said India stands with the Afghan people at this difficult time. The government yesterday said under the Pradhan Mantri Jan Dhan Yojana, a total of 58.63 crore Jan Dhan accounts have been opened as of the 1st of this month, holding a deposit balance of over 3.08 lakh crore rupees. He added that the government launched the National Mission for Financial Inclusion, namely PMJDY, in August 2014 to provide universal banking services for every unbanked household. Hockey India has announced a 20-member squad for the upcoming FIH Men's World Cup in Belgium and Netherlands to be held from the 15th of next month. Ace defender and rack flicker Harmanpreet Singh will lead the Indian side. And that is the end of this news bulletin.
1: Akashwani Chennai Vanali 100.1 FM Gold Alivarisai. நேரம் நள்ளிரவு 3:10.

0: LOP Rahul Gandhi backtracked from his earlier demand, which reflects his immaturity. Mr. Naveen also appealed to the opposition parties, including the Congress, stating that the government is ready for any kind of discussion in Parliament. He added that the people of the country stand with Prime Minister Narendra Modi. President Draupadi Murmu has called for expanding India-North Macedonia economic ties, urging businesses from both the countries to move beyond trade and forge long-term partnerships based on investment, technology and innovation. Addressing the India-North Macedonia Business Forum in Skopje, President Murmu said her visit, the first ever bilateral visit by an Indian president to North Macedonia, reflects India's strong commitment to strengthening relations. She noted that the current trade volume represents only a fraction of its potential, expressing confidence that bilateral trade could be doubled by the end of this decade. President Murmu identified key sectors for cooperation, including digital innovation and artificial intelligence, pharmaceuticals and healthcare, agro-processing and green energy. She invited North Macedonia to collaborate with India on digital public infrastructure, highlighting the success of India's UPI platform in promoting financial inclusion. External Affairs Minister Dr. S. Jaishankar will be on a two-day visit to Manila in Philippines from today to participate in foreign minister-level meetings under the ASEAN framework, including the ASEAN-India, East Asia Summit and ASEAN Regional Forum meetings. Hockey India has announced a 20-member squad for the upcoming FIH Men's World Cup in Belgium and the Netherlands to be held from 15th of next month. Ace defender and rack flicker Harmanpreet Singh will lead the Indian side. And that is the end of this news bulletin.
1: ஆகாஷ்வாணி சென்னை வானொலி 100.1 FM கோல்ட் அலைவரிசை. நேரம் அதிகாலை 4:10.
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1: दिस इज आकाशवाणी, द न्यूज रेड बाय अखिला। The government has said it is ready to hold discussions in Parliament on NEET paper leak case and other related issues. Talking to the media in New Delhi yesterday, Union Minister Jitendra Singh accused Leader of Opposition in Lok Sabha Rahul Gandhi of deviating from his earlier demand of having the discussion over NEET related issues despite government assurance.
2: It was conveyed that on behalf of the government, I could assure Rahul Gandhi ji that government is ready to have a detailed discussion on NEET related agitation, protest, also on all the other issues related to NEET. When I went back to Rahul ji with this message, he said no, but I also want the resignation of the education minister. Then I politely tried to submit before him. I said, look here, this is not done, because just a few minutes back you told me that if I got the assurance from the government, you would call off your dharna immediately, but now you're saying no.
1: Earlier in the day, Congress President Mallikarjun Kharge, Congress leaders Rahul Gandhi and Priyanka Gandhi Vadra, along with other party members, staged a protest demanding discussion on the NEET issue. Union Minister Jitendra Singh and Union Home Secretary Govind Mohan met the Congress leaders at the protest site at Lok Kalyan Marg. Meanwhile, in the Parliament, both Lok Sabha and Rajya Sabha were adjourned for the day yesterday following repeated disruptions by opposition members over several issues, including the NEET paper leak case yesterday. Prime Minister Narendra Modi has vowed strict action against those involved in the recent NEET examination paper leak case and safeguarding the interests of the country's youth. He said the government is taking several measures to prevent such incidents. Mr. Modi said this while addressing the National Democratic Alliance NDA Parliamentary Party meeting, now also known as Mangal Milan, at Parliament House complex yesterday. Talking to media, Parliamentary Affairs Minister Kiran Rijiju said, during the meeting, Prime Minister Modi called for coordinated efforts by all stakeholders to prevent paper leaks in future examinations across the country. BJP has criticised Leader of Opposition in Lok Sabha Rahul Gandhi for staging a protest at Lok Kalyan Marg, saying that the conduct displayed by him is entirely unbecoming and condemnable. Talking to the media in New Delhi, BJP President Nitin Naveen said that the incident is unfortunate and termed it is a dark day in India's political history. He also said that when the government accepted the conditions of the Congress on the NEET paper leak issue, LOP Rahul Gandhi backtracked from his earlier demand, which reflects his immaturity. Mr. Naveen also appealed to the opposition parties, including the Congress, stating that the government is ready for any kind of discussion in Parliament. He added that the people of the country stand with Prime Minister Narendra Modi. External Affairs Minister Dr. S. Jayashankar will be on a 2-day visit to Manila in Philippines from today to participate in foreign minister level meetings under the ASEAN framework, including the ASEAN-India, East Asia Summit and ASEAN Regional Forum meetings. On the margins of the ASEAN-related meetings, the External Affairs Minister will participate in a Quad Foreign Ministers meeting with his counterparts from Australia, Japan and the United States. He is also expected to hold bilateral meetings with his counterparts from participating countries. India yesterday delivered relief materials, including food items and family tents, to Afghanistan's National Disaster Management Authority to support affected

0: communities in the wake of the floods in Nuristan. In a social media post, External Affairs Ministry said India stands with the Afghan people at this difficult time. President Donald Trump has warned that United States will strike powerfully any site where Iran attempts to rebuild its nuclear program. Speaking alongside Lebanese President Joseph Aoun at the White House, Trump claimed Iran is seeking talks behind the scenes despite continuing tensions. He also cautioned Tehran against attacking commercial shipping in the Strait of Hormuz, saying that the United States would respond 10 times harder if such attacks occur. Iranian President Masoud Pezeshkian said coordination with Supreme Leader Mujtaba Khamenei has intensified as the country responds to the escalating conflict with the US. Hockey India has announced a 20-member squad for the upcoming FIH Men's World Cup in Belgium and the Netherlands to be held from 15th of next month. Ace defender and rack flicker Harmanpreet Singh will lead the Indian side. And that is the end of this news bulletin.
1: ஆகாஷ்வாணி சென்னை வானொலி 100.1 FM கோல்ட் அலைவரிசை நேரம் காலை 5 மணி 10 நிமிடம்